0: Wake up with the Christian O'Connell Show. Wind down with Jonesy and Amanda for the drive home at Melbourne's Gold 104.3. Next, a song that won an Oscar, a Grammy, and a Golden Globe all in the same year.
1: 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It isn't.
0: Where do you want to go, Stephanie?
2: I'd love to go to Vegas.
0: I think I can sort something out for you. Well, I could get you a lot closer to getting to Vegas.
2: Ooh, okay.
0: Caller 7, that's what you are.
2: Yay! Oh, awesome. See? Lucky number 7. Lucky, that's going to be my number in Vegas.
0: Come in lucky 7.
2: Yep.
0: Now, all these activities that have been organised from Christian and Jonesy and Amanda and Higo and Tony, before I do the big hard sell on anything, what do you want to do the most?
2: Grand Canyon.
0: Oh, I've been there. You stand at the edge of it and you just go, wow.
2: Oh, it'd be amazing. And as a chef, I'd love to do the cooking class that you can

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0: 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And you've got Tony Tenaglia this afternoon. Lots of fun stuff happens on the Christian O'Connell Show. After 8:30, it's the At Work Time Waster. It's where Christian gets two different topics and mashes them together. This morning he was after your bird bands.
1: Albatross.
2: Gold.
1: Yoko Ono.
2: Gold.
1: Well done, Joe. Swoop Dog. It's a swooping magpie season. The swooping.
2: Gold.
1: Mariah Canary.
2: Oh, nice, gold.
1: Billy Ibis.
2: Gold.
1: Jimmy Barnow.
2: Gold.
1: It's the image.
2: Yes.
1: Of Jimmy Barnes as a Barnow. Keith Urban.
2: Gold.
1: Genius. That's the best one so far.
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4: A lot of people feel awkward when strangers hug them. 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

0: Gold. Hello there. Jonesy DeMatt across Australia driving you home this Tuesday afternoon. Simon the rescue dog. Everyone is talking about him.
1: We spoke about Simon on the show yesterday. Simon crossed the Rainbow Bridge, as they say, on the weekend. His owner, Isabel, and Isabel's fiancé, Jacob, have been very eloquent about their emotions around losing Simon. Lots of people, 900,000 people or more, have been following the story of Isabel as she takes in rescue dogs. And Simon has been the through line for all that, the most patient of dogs to help these other dogs learn how to be human, to de-stress, to decompress from whatever they've been through, and then to find their forever homes. Simon.